0: Perfect Tony, Fresh.
1: Fresh, oh, fresh, oh, fresh, oh, mama. 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
1: 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Mr. Good Fest, Oh, Lee.
2: 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We morgen.
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1: 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Nandolik Sound System. Gaan checken. Gaan beseffen. Dan zit je goed. Snap je?
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0: Christopher Martin, Steel Pulse, 450, Psycho, Lila Ike, Luciano and many more. Tickets and more info, sunsplashfestival.nl.
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Yeah. You're one of a kind. Yeah. I swear I gotta make you mine. Yeah. Boy, you turn me on. Yeah. Got me feeling hot. Yeah. Now I'm really gone.

So boy, just take your time. Yeah. Send chills down my spine. Yeah. You're one of a kind. Yeah. That's why I gotta make you mine. Yeah. Boy, you turn me on. Yeah. Got me feeling hot. Yeah. Now I'm really going.

So boy, just take your time. Send chills down my spine. You're one of a kind. That's why I gotta make you mine. Boy, you turn me on. Got me feeling hot. Now I'm really gone.